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I've never seen a sight that didn't look better looking back. 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

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The afterworld. 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

0: Scrumptious, docious, alley, expiastic, fragicale, rufus. But that's going a bit too far, don't you think?
1: Indubitably.
0: So when the cat has got your tongue, there's no need for dismay.
2: Here it is.
0: Just summon up this word and then you've got a lot to say. But better use it carefully or it could change your life.
2: For example?
0: Yes?
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1: Also, thanks to Lambourne Junction Community Interest Company, and in particular the hardworking chaps from The Shed. 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

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I've seen so many things I ain't never seen before. 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

This Saturday afternoon at 2, I'll be reviewing the 38th Annual Grammy Awards. 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

Happy Birthday, and this Saturday afternoon at 2, I'll be reviewing the 38th Annual Grammy Awards. 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These awards celebrated the accomplishments of musicians around the world in 1995. So, if you would like to hear a review of the 38th Annual Grammy Awards celebrating the best music of 1995, join me at 2 on Saturday afternoon for the Grammy Awards here on Four Legs Radio. Don't miss it.

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Pete Brady, and this Saturday afternoon at 2, I'll be reviewing the 38th Annual Grammy Awards. In this week's program, I'll be featuring 8 categories that had nominations for a Grammy in the awards ceremony, which was held in the Shrine Auditorium, Los Angeles, on the 28th of February, 1996. These awards celebrated the accomplishments of musicians around the world in 1995. So, if you would like to hear a review of the 38th Annual Grammy Awards celebrating the best music of 1995, join me at 2 on Saturday afternoon for the Grammy Awards here on Four Legs Radio. Don't miss it.

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1: Sweet Rosetta fat. She thought she was a cleaner. But she was a frying pan. Yeah. The picker. Picks with the fingers, great. Okay.

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8: Oh man, this is really living.

Jimmy Brady, and this Saturday afternoon at 2, I'll be reviewing the 38th Annual Grammy Awards. In this week's program, I'll be featuring 8 categories that had nominations for a Grammy in the awards ceremony, which was held in the Shrine Auditorium, Los Angeles, on the 28th of February, 1996. These awards celebrated the accomplishments of musicians around the world in 1995. So, if you would like to hear a review of the 38th Annual Grammy Awards celebrating the best music of 1995, join me at 2 on Saturday afternoon for the Grammy Awards here on Four Legs Radio. 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

Hi, I'm Pete Brady, and this Saturday afternoon at 2, I'll be reviewing the 38th Annual Grammy Awards. In this week's program, I'll be featuring 8 categories that had nominations for a Grammy in the awards ceremony, which was held in the Shrine Auditorium, Los Angeles, on the 28th of February, 1996. These awards celebrated the accomplishments of musicians around the world in 1995. So, if you would like to hear a review of the 38th Annual Grammy Awards celebrating the best music of 1995, join me at 2 on Saturday afternoon for the Grammy Awards here on Four Legs Radio. 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
2: Hi, I'm Pete Brady, and this Saturday afternoon at 2, I'll be reviewing the 38th Annual Grammy Awards. 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These awards celebrated the accomplishments of musicians around the world in 1995. So, if you would like to hear a review of the 38th Annual Grammy Awards celebrating the best music of 1995, join me at 2 on Saturday afternoon for the Grammy Awards here on Four Legs Radio. 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

Hi, I'm Pete Brady, and this Saturday afternoon at 2, I'll be reviewing the 38th Annual Grammy Awards. 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These awards celebrated the accomplishments of musicians around the world in 1995. So, if you would like to hear a review of the 38th Annual Grammy Awards celebrating the best music of 1995, join me at 2 on Saturday afternoon for the Grammy Awards here on Four Legs Radio. 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

Hi, I'm Pete Brady, and this Saturday afternoon at 2, I'll be reviewing the 38th Annual Grammy Awards. 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These awards celebrated the accomplishments of musicians around the world in 1995. So, if you would like to hear a review of the 38th Annual Grammy Awards celebrating the best music of 1995, join me at 2 on Saturday afternoon for the Grammy Awards here on Four Legs Radio. 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

you keep pace? 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

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We'll resume our normal broadcasting schedule on Friday morning at 7 with the Pete Brady Breakfast Show. 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

It's your love I'm lost in. 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Your love I'm lost in. Even

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afternoon at 2, I'll be reviewing the 38th Annual Grammy Awards. 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These awards celebrated the accomplishments of musicians around the world in 1995. So, if you would like to hear a review of the 38th Annual Grammy Awards celebrating the best music of 1995, join me at 2 on Saturday afternoon for the Grammy Awards here on Four Legs Radio. Don't miss it.

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3: This Saturday afternoon at 2, I'll be reviewing the 38th Annual Grammy Awards. In this week's program, I'll be featuring 8 categories that had nominations for a Grammy in the awards ceremony, which was held in the Shrine Auditorium, Los Angeles, on the 28th of February, 1996. These awards celebrated the accomplishments of musicians around the world in 1995. So, if you would like to hear a review of the 38th Annual Grammy Awards celebrating the best music of 1995, join me at 2 on Saturday afternoon for the Grammy Awards here on Four Legs Radio. Don't miss it.

Hi, have you tried the new coffee stop at Cheveley Village Hall yet? Open Friday, Saturday and Sunday mornings, as part of a trial to assess if it could become a permanent facility, we serve bean to cup coffee, pastries, cakes and soft drinks and ice creams. We're also running a photo competition to be judged by customers. 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

for Lambourne, Eastbury, Garston and Shefford. 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

0: To find out what's going on in and around West Berkshire, visit the Penny Post website at pennypost.org.uk, where you can also sign up for our free weekly e-newsletters, which are sent to over 4,000 people across the area.
1: 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Fabulous Four Legs.